Hey, it's Wildy. 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Also, round about 8:15, we'll play Jag the Joker for $500 thanks to Totally Workwear. And about 7:45, we'll chat to our mayor, Nick D'Amato, see how he went on his Townsville to Cairns bike ride. All that and more from 5:30 tomorrow morning when you wake up with me, Wildy, only on

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0: 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You are with Rachel. I am here till 4 o'clock this afternoon, playing better music and more of it, like this one from Silverchair.
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9: I'm John Fabris. An Islamist suspect is being hunted in Germany, where a van was driven into a crowd at Berlin's Pride celebration. One is dead, 17 are injured. This man spoke to DW News.
10: It's a dark day for our community. We have to see how we'll get through this. But I think the Berlin Pride will never be the same as it was.
9: A 28-year-old man shot in Cairns by Queensland police yesterday afternoon is alleged to have been armed with knives. Assistant Commissioner Graham Payne giving an update.
11: The male 28-year-old will be charged sometime soon with a range of offences, and we will continue to progress the investigation and conduct a review.
9: A 50-year-old woman bystander was accidentally hit in the leg by a bullet. Both are stable. And Victoria's attorney General's hosing down talk of an imminent leadership challenge for the Premier. Sonia Kilkenny pledging full support for Jacinta Allan.
12: And this idle gossip doesn't help Victorians. We know Victorians are hurting right now.
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13: The Dragons and Titans going head-to-head in a battle between the NRL cellar dwellers at Kogra. Our league expert Corey Oates says despite their ladder positions, it should be an entertaining duel.
14: Both teams can play a good style of footy, so the start of the season wasn't great for them, and then since they got a win or a couple of wins, they've actually started playing good football and given the good teams a run for half a game. I think it's going to be a good game.
13: AFL, the Lions leading Port by 7 points in the second term at the Gabba, and plenty of highlights overnight at the Commonwealth Games in Glasgow. Our reporter Sally Pearson has more.
15: The swimming got off to a flying start with an Australian clean sweep in the men's 400-metre freestyle final. Sam Short claimed gold in 3:41.25 ahead of Elijah Winnington in silver, with Benjamin Gobins rounding out the podium in bronze. Molly O'Callaghan continued her golden form, producing a dominant performance to win the women's 200-metre freestyle. Alex Perkins also struck gold, taking out the women's 50-metre butterfly, and the Diamonds have begun their gold medal campaign Australian style.
13: That's sport. I'm Harrison Preve.
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2: Power 100 weather.
0: Mostly sunny for your Sunday, top of 26. We might see some rain later in the afternoon as we drop it down to 13 overnight. The Bureau is predicting rain for tomorrow, tops of 25. Tuesday, a few scattered showers creeping back up to 26 with a low of 16.
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0: 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Hello, you've got Rachel. And if you ever get a chance, check out the Killer Queen Experience. They are a tribute band, and you will not be disappointed. Only in your teenager when she yells, "Oh my God, it's Freddie Mercury!" like that. Funny thing is, though, she thinks I'm the embarrassing one. Have you got any stories like that about your kids? Because I would love to hear it. Let me know on the iHeart app. If you don't have it, download it now. It's free. And name and shame your grown-up kid. Or maybe not. Hey, I'm here till 4 o'clock today, and I'm going to chuck on some Limp Bizkit in the next two. This is Power 100.
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0: Power 100. You've got Rach for your Sunday sesh. Who have I got on the line?
1: Hey, you've got Bob.
0: Hey, Bob. What's happening for your Sunday, mate?
1: Oh, we're just on the back veranda cutting out a few leaves and stuff for a play that's coming up during NASA.
0: Oh, cool.
1: Some tunes.
0: Oh, that's awesome. What's the play called, mate?
1: Oh, it's called The Cloud Factory.
0: Oh, all right. You'll have to tell me all about it.
1: It's for kids.
0: It's for kids. Yeah, adults?
1: It's a play for kids. Well, adults would come along and watch too. They could probably learn a bit from it, I reckon.
0: Okay, because that sounded a bit suspicious, cutting up leaves on your veranda, if you get what I'm putting down.
1: Well, we're building props.
0: That's so cool. I don't think you got what I'm putting down. That's awesome. I'm going to chuck on some ZZ Top for you now. Would you like that?
1: Oh, absolutely. Keep the thumpers coming.
0: All right. Thanks for your call, Bob. Take care. Happy Sunday. You're on Power 100.
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0: 100, you're waking up with Wildy. Picture this, Saturday night, we are at the North Queensland Military Muster out of Donington Airpark. There's four of us sat around a campfire, drinking shots of Fireball and watching the Cowboys-Broncos game on a mobile phone. That's right. One of the guys, Chris, was just sat there holding the phone while we're all around the fire watching the game. And what a game was it? Of course, we know 18-10.
1: Cowboys hold on. So for the first time in a long time, the Cowboys have won the derby in Townsville.
0: Absolutely sensational stuff. And a big shout out to the Mighty Mendy Blackhawks as well. They took on the Bears in air Saturday afternoon, had an awesome win over the Bears, 40-16. So a couple of nice wins for rugby league here in Townsville. Coming up after 8 o'clock this morning, we'll be giving you the chance to jag the Joker. It's just over halfway now, and that $500 still on the board, all thanks to Totally Workwear. Also, before 7 this morning, some Jet.
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0: 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And we'll get you all the latest news and sport headlines next.
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